bringing you the latest, thrilling, and action-packed updates in the world of sports. With our teammates,

0: 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Dodgers on board. 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

0: former members of the Bangsa Moro Transition Authority Parliament, as well as yung mga gagraduate sa 2031.
1: Okay.
0: So, ibig sabihin, mga former MPs, former member of parliament.
1: And its composition, rather. Its composition, you being the, president, the,
0: Yes, I'm the, I was elected president of the association.
1: Uh-huh.
0: And then, meron kaming board of trustees.
1: Ayun, board of trustees, okay. Okay.
0: And then, magkakaroon din ng, series of activities.
1: Yes.
0: For the incoming members of parliament. Na ibig sabihin, itong regular parliament na mga members na na-elect ngayong last election itong September 14, 2026, ay mag-take oath sila sa October 30, 2026. Mm-hmm. And then, thereafter, ang Bangsa Moro Association of former members of parliament ay magkakaroon naman ng mga mentoring and coaching activities.
1: Okay.
0: Yun. Ito yung parang magkakaroon din ng legislative preservation ng Bangsa Moro Transition Authority legislation.
1: Oh, parang ito yung ginagawa nila sa House and the Senate, that if there are new members of the Senate, bagong halal din, they would go a certain orientation, a certain crash course with regards on how is the parliamentary, ganito ganyan, no? Kaso kasi ng Bangsa Moro government, wala naman silang mapupuntahan with regards on an actual functioning parliament kasi the first parliament is in Bangsa Moro na kayo nga po yung unang umupo as first members of the BTA, no, during the transition authority or transition commission. With regards to that, ano yung mga aasahan nat ng mga bagong halal or halal, no, na mga members of the parliament doon nga sa nabanggit ninyo na activities together with the newly elected members of the parliament?
0: So, itong ating bagong asosasyon ay magkakaroon siya ng mga series of competency building trainings for new members of parliament together with the Bangsa Moro Parliament. Nagkakamali pa ako, BTA. Patapos na po ang BTA sa 30 na Oktubre. So, ibig sabihin po, ito po ay magkakaroon ng partnership with other institutions like yung mga donor agencies na the Foundation for Democracy at BARM government para magkaroon po ng capacity building yung ating mga new MPs at magkaroon ng transfer of learning from yung wisdom, yung expertise, yung knowledge ng former MPs na umupo for 7 years ay maituro nila o kaya maipasa naman nila. 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
1: Ah, I see. 32 yung na-retain, then 48 pa, mukhang majority yun, ha? Yung mga bagong pumasok, ha? But anyways, with regards to that, ano nga yung tanong ko? Nakalimutan ko. But anyway, doon sa inaasahan natin, nakuha ko na. yung association, is it under the Office of the Chief Minister or is it Bangsa Moro government or who sustain this association?
0: So for now, ang under siya ng Office of the Speaker kay Speaker Yakob. Under siya ng Office of the Speaker kasi yan yung tenor at intent ng parliamentary resolution 562.
1: I see. Okay, maganda, no? With that, ano ang nakikita natin? I mean, ako for me, I'm very thankful na talaga andyan kayo na tutulong sa ating mga bagong halal na mga members of the parliament. Ano ang pwedeng mensahe mo sa kanila with regards on what will they expect upon pag initiate na ang inyong association?
0: So, ang ating first mga priority would be capacity building activities for the new incoming regular members of parliament and also offboarding activities for the outgoing members of Bangsa Moro Transition Authority Parliament. And then pangalawa,

0: Questions?
1: Yeah. Yeah, I got a question. Is this going to be the same video slop that we always get from these glamour rock pretty boys that get on camera and dance around with the same lighting angles, the same camera angles? Is this going to be the same kind of video we always get from you guys?
0: Yes, it is.
1: Is that good enough for you?
2: No!
1: Do you think we can make a better video than these guys? Yeah!

0: Mommy, come take out the garbage.
1: In a minute, Mom. Hello?
2: Where are you?
3: You're what? Missing it.
2: Get down here right now.
1: Where are you?
2: We're in the tunnel.
3: You have 5 minutes.
2: Get down here right now. Okay. Hurry.